0: Tonight's on Fun Kids.
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1: Look at this stuff. 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

0: show her.
1: She's got everything. I've got gadgets and gizmos aplenty. I've got who's it's and what's it's galore.
0: You want thingamabobs? I got 20.

0: This is Fun Kids.
1: The sensible life of a pirate. The sensible life on a ship. Why do pirates sing yo-ho?

0: We're at Elaine's Hampstead to ask and answer the questions we should be asking when choosing a new school.
1: Do they let you be yourself? Do they let you show your culture? And do they let you try new things? Or do they just let you stick to the manual?
2: What the teachers are like? Are they fun? Do they put their all into learning?
3: I'll ask someone if they feel sad, how they feel.
4: You should ask the science teachers if they know the full periodic table, personally for me.
5: Firstly, it's not all about like the quality of what the school looks like. It's also about like the people there, how they behave. Like, are they kind? Are they respectful? And like the methods that they learn in. Also, there needs to be a little bit fun in some of the lessons too.
0: So, are the people kind? How do they teach? And is any of it fun? And then there's all of the practical stuff, which grown-ups always forget to ask about, and children never do.
6: I think the lunches here are really nice.
2: Fish and Chip Fridays, definitely. Fish and chips are really yummy, and I just really like them.
0: So here's your checklist straight from the pupils of Elaine's Regent's Park. 1, do they let you be yourself? 2, are the teachers fun and do they put their all into it? 3, what happens if somebody's sad? And 4, what's for lunch on Friday?
7: Bye-bye, fun kids!
0: Thanks to everyone at Elaine's Hampstead for helping us ask and answer the questions that we should be asking when we look at a new school. You can find out more about Elaine's Regent's Park at elaines-regentspark.org.uk. They have their own open day coming up. Book on their site.
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1: She's done it! 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

0: 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It's just gone 8 o'clock. This is Fun Kids.
1: Hi, we're the Bell family. We're on the way to our holiday. And we would like, I knew you by Taylor Swift. Thank you.

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1: Hello.
0: Hey.
1: So I have something kind of crazy to say.
0: So do I.
1: You go first.
0: No.
1: Okay, here goes. I've been having visions of you.
0: That is crazy, 'cause

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1: 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Hi, I'm Edith, and I live in Highland Swain in Barnsley, and I'm going to see the Barbie movie today. And I would like you to play Dance the Night Away from the new Barbie movie. It's my favourite song. Bye!

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1: Hi, Fun Kids. I'm Megan, and I'd like to hear Wonderful Life by Zendaya. 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

0: 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This is Fun Kids.
1: Hello, I am Emily and I am 8 years old. Me and my sister would really like Golden from Clip Demon Hunters. We're dying to listen to it. Thank you. Bye.

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2: 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We don't eat our five a day, and we...

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1: 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I even used it as an alarm. 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

0: We're like pancakes and ice cream, public pools and chlorine, like spaghetti and like spaghetti and mango?
1: Going out on that stage in front of all those people was the last place on earth I would ever want to be. But for some reason, at that moment, it didn't matter. Because Scott needed my help.

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1: Ma chère mademoiselle, it is with deepest pride and greatest pleasure that we welcome you tonight. And now, we invite you to relax. Let us pull up a chair as the dining room proudly presents

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1: When I met you in the summer, to my heartbeat sound, we fell in love as the leaves turned.

0: We're at Elaine's Regent's Park to ask and answer the questions we should be asking when choosing a new school. If you're choosing a new school to go to, you might think it's up to your parents, but it is really important that you know what questions to ask and how you should be feeling. When you get to ask a question of someone at the school, you could ask, what was your first day of school actually like?
1: I was really nervous. I wouldn't let go of my dad. But at the time, I had a really nice teacher.
2: I was feeling scared but excited too, because it was my first day and I didn't want to leave my mum.
0: The next question could be, what happens next?
1: And my teacher tried to make me feel happier about coming to school.
3: I didn't know what to learn, so the teacher just taught me what to learn.
4: And my teacher was very nice to me and kind.
5: I'd never been to this school ever before, but I met a few friends on the first day and they helped me and I hang out with them a lot, and then I made friends with loads of other people and now we're basically all besties.
0: Basically all besties. That you can't get much higher praise than that. So we asked those same people, are you still scared now?
1: No, because I have loads of friends and I feel a lot happier around my friends.
5: Sometimes I feel a bit nervous, but I know there's nothing to worry about because the teachers are very good. The learning here is very, very good.
0: Thanks to everyone at Elaine's Regent's Park for helping us ask and answer the questions that we should be asking when we look at a new school. You can find out more about Elaine's Hampstead at elaines-hampstead.org.uk. They have their own open day coming up. Book on their website.
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I love you and I miss you so much. Okay, bye.

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1: It is Fun Kids. It's Georgia here on your Sunday morning. And I'm so excited because in just a few minutes' time, we'll be celebrating a special day. I've got the Fun Kids talent show. And to kick off this morning, Coco's crazy schedule. It's from the Story Pirates.

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0: Someone You Loved with the Future Humans remix on Fun Kids. And every single weekend we celebrate anything we can, and I've got some clues for you. I'm a long flowing body of water that travels across land. I usually begin at a source like a spring, lake, mountain, and I usually flow towards another body of water. Some of my journeys take me through mountains, forests, cities and fields. And I'll give you a clue, Thames and the Nile. But what are we celebrating? If you think you know, send me your guess to the free Fun Kids app or at funkidslive.com. And while you do that, one from Disney's Encanto with What Else Can I Do on Fun Kids.
1: I just made something unexpected, something sharp, something new.

I'm always playing that one. I absolutely love it. Go Banana Go with Taco Meat on Fun Kids. And we're celebrating a special day today. I gave you some clues, and I think the last clue of the Thames and the Nile probably gave it away, because today is officially World River Day. So a big well done if you got it right. And if you didn't say river, what did you think it was?

0: about the bears?
1: Bears?
0: Don't we have to check for bears?
1: Ah, I guess you're right. First, turn on your flashlight, shine it left and shine it right.

0: 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Now, do you have a hidden talent? Because if you do, it's almost time for the Fun Kids Talent Show. We're going to celebrate the amazing, funny and surprising things that you can do. Maybe you can sing like a pop star. I definitely can't. Maybe you can dance like nobody's watching. Well, I definitely do that. And crack jokes to get your whole family laughing. Perhaps you're a whiz at magic tricks, or you can whistle the loudest tune. Maybe you can balance a spoon on your nose for absolutely ages. You might even have an unbeatable egg and spoon race time, or be brilliant at beatboxing, tongue twisters, or even building the tallest Lego tower. Big or small, silly or serious, if it's your talent, I want to hear about it. 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And in just a few minutes' time, I'm going to tell you about Leo's talent on Fun Kids.
1: I really hope I can do it, because they're all depending on me. I know that I must leave the only home I've ever known and brave the dangers of the forest, saving them before they're eaten.

Zara Larsson, Lush Life on Fun Kids, and it's now time for the talent show, and it's all about Leo today. Now, can you believe this? Now, Leo is 7 years old, and his talent is building enormous towers out of playing cards. The biggest one he ever built was 14 levels high, and you'll never guess what happened. His little sister walked past it really fast, and then a gust of wind blew it over. Oh no! Leo said he was really proud of it, and slightly annoyed with his sister. Oh no, that's so bad. That would be really annoying, Leo. Don't worry, keep trying. I feel like you're a pro at it anyway, and I reckon you'll get to 15 levels really, really soon. Don't forget, if you have an amazing talent, then let me know at funkidslive.com/Georgia.

Alex Warren, Ordinary. Now, do you fancy going on some special Fun Kids astronaut training? 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

Teen Beach Movie, best summer ever on Fun Kids. Now, I'm super excited because every single weekend I tell you some really weird, unbelievable, mind-bending facts. And I absolutely love a fact. Now, I just can't wait because I'm too excited. And so, I'm going to tell you one fact. Okay, are you ready? You know giraffes, they have really long necks, right? Well, how many bones do you reckon they have in their neck? I would probably say at least over 100. But no, it's actually only 7 bones in their neck. How cool is that? Make sure you keep listening. I'll tell you some more amazing and very weird facts a bit later on in the show. But first, I've got one from Maleficent, Mistress of Evil. It's You Can't Stop That Girl on Fun Kids.

0: And Dua Lipa, It's Cold Heart, playing on Fun Kids. And this week, in Judge Bex's courtroom, things are heating up. Zosia is taking Uncle Ben to court over the baby nickname he keeps calling her, and 13-year-old Nyla is bringing her sister Leah to court after she keeps stealing the comfiest seat in the house. Should we have a listen?
1: This is Judge Bex. The cases and people are all real. Judge Bex's judgments are final.
2: Zosia's done worse than ignore me. She's a proponent of physical violence. has an extreme use of crocodile tears as well. So I think personally, I would be entitled to pursue a counterclaim here and insist that Zosia's debarred from physical violence against her uncle going forward. But I wouldn't pursue that if she was willing to give ground on the nickname.
3: Yeah, I think she's taken advantage of the fact she's had exams. I mean, she's had exams for like the past 4 years, but she's just been using that as an excuse now.
1: Get ready to enter the court of Judge Bex.
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6: 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Do they let you show your culture? And do they let you try new things? Or do they just let you stick to the manual?
7: 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Are they fun? Do they put their all into learning?
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9: You should ask the science teachers if they know the full periodic table, personally for me.
10: Firstly, it's not all about like the quality of what the school looks like. It's also about like the people there, how they behave. Like, are they kind? Are they respectful? And like the methods that they learn in. Also, there needs to be a little bit fun in some of the lessons too.
5: So, are the people kind? How do they teach? And is any of it fun? And then there's all of the practical stuff, which grown-ups always forget to ask about, and children never do.
11: I think the lunches here are really nice.
12: Fish and Chip Fridays, definitely. Fish and chips are really yummy, and I just really like them.
5: So here's your checklist straight from the pupils of Elaine's Regent's Park. 1. Do they let you be yourself? 2. Are the teachers fun, and do they put their all into it? 3. What happens if somebody's sad? And 4. What's for lunch on Friday?
4: Bye-bye, Fun Kids!
5: Thanks to everyone at Elaine's Regent's Park for helping us ask and answer the questions that we should be asking when we look at a new school. 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They have their own open day coming up. Book on their site.

I mean, one of the best songs ever, right? From Parry Group, Raining Tacos on Fun Kids. It's almost 11 o'clock. It's Georgia here, and I don't want you to go anywhere because I'm going to tell you about the youngest computer programmer ever.

0: 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This is Fun Kids.
1: It is Fun Kids. It's Georgia here and it's just after 11 o'clock. And I will be telling you about the youngest computer programmer ever. I'm telling you about the best pets ever. And we're kicking off with Harry Styles.

youngest computer programmer. He writes code, and he actually became the youngest computer programmer after one of his programs was published by an actual company. How cool is that? He's called Noah. He must be super, super clever, and he's actually got a world record. So I want you to have a guess. How old do you think Noah was when he became the youngest computer programmer? If you think you know, send me your guess to the free Fun Kids app or at funkidslive.com/Georgia. And while you have a think, let's get on Miley Cyrus now with Flowers.

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3: 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It's about fun.
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3: Fun is when you... Fun is... It's like... It's kind of... 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What is fun? 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

0: Old Town, use for uranium bombs. 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
1: Plankton, those things aren't what fun is all about. 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F is for friends who do stuff.
0: Never. 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
1: Here, let me help you. 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
0: N is for anywhere and anytime and all

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0: Well, I like it. Let's do it again!
1: Okay!

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Why, I hear you ask? Because in a few minutes' time, I'll be doing a pet shoutout to the best pet ever. And don't worry, if your pet isn't on pet shoutouts, well, you can listen another weekend and they might be. It's so exciting. I'm going to reveal today's amazing pet in just a few minutes' time. I've got Summer's Not Hot next.

0: you talking about? What's a rooster and mashed potatoes have to do with being a pirate?
1: Hey, that's right. We're supposed to sing about piratey things.
0: And who's ever kissed a chipmunk? That's just nonsense. Why even bring it up? Am I right? What do you think?
1: I think you look like Captain Crunch.
0: Huh? No, I don't.
1: Do too.
0: Do not.
1: You're making me hungry.
0: That's it. You're walking the plank.
1: Says who?
0: Says the Kevin. That's who?
1: Oh, yeah?

0: good in leggings.
1: You just don't get it.
2: And we've never been to Boston in the fall.
1: Pass the chips. Who's got the remote control?
0: Here it is. Time for Geraldo.
1: It's definitely time for Wapna.
0: Oh, I don't like this show.
3: Hey, look. I found a quarter.
4: The pirates who don't do anything on Fun Kids, and it's time for a pet shout out. And today it goes to listener Daisy's pet. She's 7 years old and she says, I want to shout out to my rabbit Biscuit. He has a favourite cardboard tunnel and gets excited when I put fresh hay in it. He also does a little jump whenever he's really happy, which I call his bunny dance. Oh, that's so cute. If you didn't know, rabbits always jump when they're happy. It's actually called binkying. It's so cute. Well, we love you, Biscuit. You are officially the best rabbit ever. I think you deserve some extra hay and treats today. If you have a pet and you think they deserve a shout out, let me know at funkidslive.com/Georgia. And next, I've got the FIFA World Cup official song. It's Die Die on Fun Kids.

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In each episode, Lauren and Cassius pick one dinosaur speciality and dig into it. The fastest legs, the longest neck, the sharpest teeth. They talk to the scientists who actually study this stuff, from the woman who found a dinosaur underneath a car park to the paleontologist who builds them inside computers. They make a choice, one real feature from one real fossil, to add to the perfect dinosaur they're building across the series. By the end, they'll have built a dinosaur that never existed, made entirely out of bits that did. 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Is it a Triceratops, a Tyrannosaurus Rex, or a Diplodocus? 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Do you get it?

0: Coldplay, A Sky Full of Stars, and a bit earlier on Fun Kids, I told you about Noah. He's the youngest computer programmer ever. He's actually got a world record. One of his programs was published by an actual company, which is so, so cool. And you've been trying to guess how old he was when he got that world record. Now, if you said 10 years old, you are incorrect. Maybe you said 12 years old. You are still incorrect, because I can reveal that Noah was actually 8 years, 307 days. So if you said 8 years, I'll give it to you. Well done, Noah. That is so, so cool.
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I had to get on my fave song from The Lion King. I always wanted a brother on Fun Kids. It's Georgia here, it's almost 12 o'clock, so make sure you tell me what you're having for lunch. And after 12, it's time to get your cape on, because we're playing a game of Zero or Hero. Let's go on, Kids Bop

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3: 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Oh, and we can't forget, we're playing Zero or Hero.

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Right, it's Bruno Mars on Fun Kids, and it's time for a game of Zero or Hero. 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Well, that's where you come in, because in a few minutes' time, I'll be revealing today's superpower, and you can let me know if you think it's a zero power or a hero power.

0: masterpiece from eighth grade.
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1: Dear!

0: So dramatic.
1: His fingers are moving so fast.
0: This is a very fine performance.
2: As he played, smoke came from the keys.
0: It's marvelous.
3: As he played, smoke came from the keys.
2: The king was so excited that he pondered and he wondered.
0: My boy, do you have a secret song?
4: Well, I do, but why? Did someone tell you?
0: No. I just sort of got that vibe from you.
4: Well, I'll play any song you want, Your Majesty, but I prefer to keep my secret song my own special secret.
0: Oh, I totally get it. The only thing is, if you do not play it, I will throw you in the dungeon. Oh, who put that vase there?
4: Okay, here goes.

0: Yes, he played so well and so fast and so hard that the piano exploded and the king fainted.
1: I guess he really did end up being a...
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Lil Nas X and Billy Ray Cyrus. It's Old Town Road on Fun Kids, and we're playing a game of Zero or Hero. And if you've just started listening, well, you're listening at the right time, because it's time to find out today's superpower. Are you ready? You can teleport anywhere in the world, but you always arrive wearing a really weird hat. I think that's quite cool. I mean, I've owned quite a few weird hats in my time. I once owned an umbrella hat. I think that was my coolest hat ever. The other day, I saw someone wear a hat that looked like a traffic cone. It wasn't actually a traffic cone, it was an actual hat. But that was very weird too. Do you think it's a hero power or a zero power? Maybe you like wearing weird hats, like me. Or maybe you don't. Maybe you would never be seen in a weird hat. Well, let me know on the Free Fun Kids app or at funkidslive.com/Georgia. I'm-

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4: My dear father,

What is this feeling from Wicked on Fun Kids? And we're playing a game of Zero or Hero, and you just found out today's superpower. You can teleport anywhere in the world, but you always arrive wearing a very weird hat. You know what? I was thinking about it, and if the superpower was you could magic up a weird hat every day, but you had to wear it, I think my answer would still be a hero power, because I would love a new weird hat every single day. So I'm going to say that is definitely a hero power on Fun Kids. You still have time to let me know what you think over on the free Fun Kids app. Oh, I wonder what the first hat's going to be. How exciting.

I knew it. I knew you from Toy Story 5 on Fun Kids. And Dan's back with another episode of Science Quest. 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

0: The Wanted, Chasing the Sun, and a bit earlier on Fun Kids, I got really excited because I really wanted to tell you a fact. So if you were listening earlier, you would have heard my fact about giraffes. I've also got facts about octopuses and also volcanoes, so don't go anywhere. I've got some very weird, unbelievable, mind-bending facts after this one from The Little Mermaid.
1: I admit that in the past I've been a nasty. They weren't kidding when they called me, well, a witch. But you'll find that nowadays I've mended all my ways, repented, seen the light, and made a switch. True, yes. And I fortunately know a little magic. It's a talent that I always have possessed. And here lately, please don't laugh, I use it on behalf of the miserable, lonely, and depressed. Pathetic. In need. This one longing to be thinner, that one wants to get the girl, and do I have

0: Chancellor, please!
1: Can I help him? Yes, I do.
0: Now, it's happened once or twice. Someone couldn't pay the price. And I'm afraid I

0: So here's the deal. I'll whip up a little potion to make you human for 3 days. Got that? 3 days. Before the sun sets on the third day, you and Princey must share a kiss. And not just any kiss. A kiss of true love. If you do, you will remain human permanently. But if you don't, you'll turn back into a mermaid. And you belong to me. We got a deal?
1: I don't know.
0: Life's full of tough choices, isn't it?
1: No. This is wrong. I can't do this.
0: Fine, then. Forget about the world above. Go back home to Daddy.

0: JP Cooper, it's Perfect Strangers on Fun Kids, and it's time for some really weird, unbelievable, mind-bending facts. Did you know that giraffes only have 7 neck bones? Octopuses have blue blood, and there are volcanoes on other planets and moons. Mars has the largest volcano of them all.
1: This is
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Dini on Fun Kids. That was Dua Lipa. It's Georgia here. It's almost 1 o'clock. Lauren's on the way. But let's think back to all the fun stuff we've done. This morning we celebrated rivers because today is officially World Rivers Day. Then we heard from Leo. Now he's 7 years old. He was in the Fun Kids talent show and he's really good at building really big towers out of playing cards. His biggest one had 14 levels and then his little sister, his little sister ran past it and then it blew down. But don't worry, I feel like Leo is going to make an even bigger one. Then you guessed the world record for the youngest computer programmer, which is 8 years old, by the way. And we also shouted out to a rabbit called Biscuit, who is officially the best rabbit ever. We played a game of Zero or Hero, and today's superpower was teleporting anywhere in the world. But you always arrive wearing a very weird hat, which is, of course, a hero power on Fun Kids. Oh, and we can't forget that octopuses have blue blood. How cool is that? I'll be back next weekend from 10. I'll catch you then. And if you're seeing your bestie today, well, I'm going to dedicate this one to you.

0: across the UK. It's just gone 1 o'clock. This is Fun Kids.
1: Hey, good afternoon and happy Sunday. I'm Lauren here with you. Now, on the way, I've got the Dream Team. David Guetta, Teddy Swims, Antones and I with Gone Gone Gone. But first, here's a tune from the latest Descendants film, Descendants: Wicked Wonderland. This is The Girl I Used to Be.

0: from Disney Zombies 4. That's the place to be on Fun Kids. They're right, you know, this is the place to be. Right here with me, Lauren, on a Sunday afternoon. Thanks for keeping me company. It's so lovely to have you here. Right, we've got a busy afternoon, but a great one. We're going to be chatting about some amazing Fun Kids podcasts. We've got our wild card week on Shout Out Spinner, and we're going to be becoming bag detectives. Before any of that, though, I'm going to play a song which I'm pretty sure you know every single word to. I'm pretty sure everyone you know knows every single word to this song. It's by the K-pop Demon Hunters, and it's called Golden.
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0: And it goes like na na na on Fun Kids. Hey, I'm Lauren, and I must tell you, there's a brand new episode of Science Quest out right now. Yeah, Dan's back with another science-packed episode. And this week, he's taking a closer look at what causes waves and tides. If you've ever been at the beach and you're watching the sea and you're thinking, why does it move that way? Well, he'll be finding out how waves are formed, what makes the tides rise and fall, and the fascinating forces at work beneath the surface of our oceans. Here's a clip.
1: Waves come about because when wind, you know, there's lots of wind from the weather. When wind pushes on the ocean surface, it can push up like a tiny little wrinkle in the surface. And once there's a little wrinkle, there's kind of a bit for the wind to get a grip on. So there's something for it to push on a bit harder. So that tiny little ripple grows and the wind can keep pushing it and keep pushing it, and it can get bigger and bigger and bigger. And that's where waves come from. Now, waves aren't nice and tidy because the wind isn't nice and tidy. So in a big storm out at sea, you might get winds blowing in the same direction more or less for a long period of time, but it'll slow down a bit, speed up a bit, change direction a tiny bit. And so exactly how it's pushing on the water is a little bit different in different places. And so generally, as the wind blows for longer and as the wind blows harder, it will push up bigger and bigger and bigger and bigger waves. And so that's where the waves come from. You take energy from the weather and it's basically put into the ocean and turned into waves. And those arrive at the beach, and then because the beach is shallow, they get really steep, and then you see waves at the beach break. So actually, waves are really interesting. People, you know, you think, oh, it's just a wave, but every wave is telling you a story of where it's come from, and then you see it break, and then that energy carries on into the world to carry on its story.
0: Well, there we go. That's just a tiny little clip of this week's episode of Science Quest. If you want to hear the whole thing, just type in Science Quest wherever you get your podcasts, or head over to our website, bunkerslive.com. Over there, you can tell us what you'd love to explore next in the world of science. And if you have a question, don't forget to send it in as a voice note on our free Fun Kids app. Yeah.

0: 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Just give it time to grow. We could be great, I know. I'm falling for you.
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Summer of Love on Funk Kids. Yeah, definitely not summer anymore. Nope, it is well and truly autumn. It's getting colder, it's starting to rain more, and most importantly, Halloween is only 34 days away. You probably know that by the shops. They're selling pumpkins and spooky decorations. Pretty soon, we're going to have to figure out who we're going to dress up as. I'm thinking I'm going to go as one of the queens from Six the Musical. I'll play a song from them in just a minute to jog your memory. Right now, though, here's Sabrina Carpenter. Please, please.

0: Better Boy and Die Die on Funk Kids, the official FIFA World Cup song of 2026. And the truth is, football, it can be stressful, can't it? It can be dramatic. You've got last minute goals, you've got penalty shootouts, you've got extra time, but none of it is as dramatic as the courtroom of Judge Beck's.
1: This is Judge Beck's. The cases and people are all real. Judge Beck's judgments are final.
2: So she's also done worse than ignore me. She's a proponent of physical violence. has an extreme use of crocodile tears as well. So I think personally, I would be entitled to pursue a counterclaim here. And insist that Zosha's debarred from physical violence against her uncle going forward. But I wouldn't foresee that if she was willing to give ground on the nickname.
3: Yeah, I think she's taken advantage of the fact she's had exams. I mean, she's had exams for like the past 4 years, but she's just been using that as an excuse now.
1: Get ready to enter the court of Judge Beck's.
0: Oh dear, there is lots of drama. Lots of drama this week. Yeah, Zosha is taking Uncle Ben to court over the baby nickname he keeps calling her. And 13-year-old Nyla is bringing her sister Leah to court after she keeps stealing the comfiest seat in the house. Not cool, Leah. Well, if you want to hear how these cases unfold, then be sure to download the latest Judge Beck's wherever you get your podcasts. And most importantly, if you have a case for Judge Beck's, if you have a problem that you need her to solve, then head over to our website, funkidslive.com.

It's Ariana Grande. We can't be friends on Fun Kids. I'm Lauren here with you. It is coming up to 2 o'clock already, and I'm so excited for Shout Out Spinner because this week is our wild card week, which means you can say hello to whoever you want. You can shout out your favourite people, no matter the category. You can do that in just a minute after this from Kelly Clarkson. This is Since You've Been Gone, and it's playing on Fun Kids.

0: just gone 2 o'clock. This is Fun Kids.
1: Oh, I'm really looking forward to Shout Out Spinner because I actually think this is the most exciting category we've ever had. It's our wild card week, which means you can shout out whoever you want. Yes, even your hamster. We'll do that in just a minute after Miles Smith and Stargazing.

0: It's Alex Warren. And carry you home on Funk Kids. Okay, let's get going with more of your shout-outs then. Now, yesterday, we spun our shout-out spinner, and it was very exciting because this weekend is our wildcard weekend. We can say hello to whoever we want, and Evie's got in touch. She'd like a shout-out for her cat, Poppy, because today is her birthday. Happy birthday, Poppy. She says that Poppy is going to get some special tuna for her birthday dinner, which is her absolute favourite. Sounds amazing. Hey to Sophie as well. She says, I'd like a shout out for my mum, please, because she makes the best pancakes on Sunday mornings. And this morning, she let me have a heart-shaped pancake. Wow, is your mum some sort of pancake artist? Sounds amazing. I'm a little bit jealous, actually. I think my tummy's rumbling. If you listen closely. Yeah, I think you can hear it. Right, thank you so much for all these lovely messages. We're going to find out who we're shouting out next week after something from Lilo and Stitch.
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once in a while, I start texting. Write a paragraph, but then I delete the message. Think about

Beautiful from Descendants, The Rise of Red. That's Perfect Revenge on Fun Kids. Now, we have absolutely loved our wildcard weekend on Shout Out Spinner, but shall we find out who we're shouting out next week? Okay, here we go. And next weekend is all about someone who has helped you recently. Oh, I like this one. Maybe they helped you with your homework. Maybe they cheered you up when you're having a bad day. Maybe they helped you find something that you'd lost, or even just did something really kind for you. It could be anyone. It could be a friend. It could be someone in your family. It could be a teacher, a neighbour, whoever you think deserves a big thank you. Someone who helped you recently. Get in touch at funkidslive.com/Lauren and we'll give them a shout out next week. Oh.

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1: Hey, get in here.
2: Okay. Where are we?
1: Hey, did you hear?
2: Hear what?
1: Cats sit on you.
2: They sit on whom?
1: They sit on you.
2: Oh.
1: And sometimes they take over the school.
2: Wait, what?
1: Cats.

0: I'm sorry, I have a lot of follow-up questions. No, you can't just sing at me and do a slinky dance like you're doing right now and expect me to understand. Where do the cats come from? What do they want with the school? How do we stop it? Is it a good thing? What exactly are you telling me?
1: I'm telling you everything you need to know. Just listen close and let me explain. That cats sit on you, and sometimes they take over the school.
0: Okay, this is exactly what I'm saying doesn't work. You just repeating the same thing over and over again, and I need more information.
1: I think you know more than you think you know. Like, what do they do?
0: Sit.
1: And who do they sit on?
0: You.
1: And what

0: over the school.
1: Okay, I still don't totally understand.
0: Are they?
1: Cats.
0: Cats. And where do they come from?
1: Actually, I don't think you told me
0: and
1: the nature of...
0: And what do they do?
1: Sit! Yes, I know this one.
0: Yes!

0: Should we see what's on the television?
1: I guess.
0: I'm turning on the television.
2: We interrupt your morning report with this breaking news, and that news is that...
3: Cats sit on you. Sometimes they take over the school.
1: Hey, they're talking about the cats on TV.
0: Of course they are.
2: Let's go live to Chuck in the field.
4: Hi there, I'm outside the local elementary school where cats sit on you, and sometimes they take over the school. Here to comment is a student.

0: Shall we? I'm just opening the door to the school and...
1: There are cats everywhere! They're sitting on me and they're clearly in charge!
0: Yikes! Poor guy! Back to you in the studio!
2: You see?

Finally, she's gone. Now I can take this mask off and reveal my true self. My true self is a cat. Meow, meow, meow, meow, meow, meow, meow, meow, meow. The end.

Kids with me, Lauren. Before we go on, have you managed to get your tickets for Fun Kids Science Quest Live yet? If you haven't, don't panic. I just wanted to let you know, next stop is Leeds. Yeah, one of your favourite podcasts, Fun Kids Science Quest, is travelling across the UK with a spectacular live show all about space. 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We think this show is going to make you feel a bit like Buzz Lightyear, ready for blast off. 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

from the fate. It's Taylor Swift. Ophelia. And the Fate of Ophelia on Fun Kids. I'm starting to think that Taylor Swift is the busiest person in the whole world because on Friday, she released a brand new song. Yeah, it's called Patient Zero. But how is she releasing brand new music, becoming a movie star, kind of, her song was in Toy Story 5, and getting married, all of that in 1 year? Maybe she has a time machine that we don't know about. That would be pretty cool, wouldn't it?

0: 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Now, two of my favourite things in the whole world are dinosaurs and prizes. So I thought, let's put the two together and give you the chance to get your hands on your very own dinosaur terrarium kit with real plants, all thanks to the DinoQuest podcast. Now, dinosaurs, they were awesome. We know that. But no dinosaur actually got everything right. No, in each episode of DinoQuest, myself and my good friend Cassius pick one dinosaur speciality and dig into it. The fastest legs, the longest neck, the sharpest teeth. We talk to scientists who actually study this stuff. From the woman who found a dinosaur underneath a car park to the paleontologist who builds them inside computers. And then we make a tricky choice. One real feature from one real fossil to add to the perfect dinosaur that we're building across the series. And then by the end, we would have built a dinosaur that never actually existed, made entirely out of bits that did. For your chance to win a dinosaur terrarium kit with real plants, of course, to celebrate DinoQuest, just answer this question. Which dinosaur had three horns on its head? A, the Triceratops, B, the Tyrannosaurus Rex, or C, the Diplodocus? Now, this competition ends midday on Monday, the 28th of September, 2026. 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Get it?
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One got his tail feathers caught somehow on the anchor hanging off the bow. 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
0: Hey, hey, she flew away into the wind and the ocean spray. 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
2: One silly seagull sat on a stone, singing his shanty all alone, wondering where all his friends had

But why do we sing? That is the Seagull Shanty on Fun Kids. And I don't know. I don't think I believe that song because I don't think seagulls sing. No, they can't sing because they're too busy stealing everyone else's chips. You can't sing and eat. Well, you can, but it'd be pretty disgusting. Right, I'm Lauren here with you. It's coming up to three, which means very soon we're going to solve a bad detective mystery after this from Becky Hill.

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1: Now, Activity Quest is the podcast that gets you out and about. It comes up with all the best ideas for things to do in your free time. And we're going to be taking a trip there in just a minute. After this, from the cast of Moana, it's the brand new song from the brand new film, It's Along the Way.

listening to Fun Kids with me, Lauren. Do you like wearing a party hat? Random question, but the reason I ask is because you've actually been invited to a gallery's giant birthday celebration. Yeah, South London Gallery is celebrating 135 years with art, live music and family fun. 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A bouncy castle and face painting are also on the programme as well. What's not to love? All you've got to do is search South London Gallery for more info.

by your side on Fun Kids, and I'll be by your side as we work out this week's Bag Detective Mystery. Every weekend after 3 o'clock, you and I become bag detectives. That's the game that we love to play. I'll tell you more about it in just a minute, but first, let's have a dance around to this from the Kids Bop Kids. It's called Hot to Go, and it is playing.

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1: Now, I know it's pretty much impossible to choose your favourite Wicked song, but if I had to choose, it'd be this one. It's For Good on Fun Kids, and I'm Lauren here with you. Thanks for joining me. Would you like to play my game, Bag Detectives? Amazing. 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Now, they're heading somewhere amazing. They're going to go and do an activity. They've got a bag full of all the things they need. And based on the items in that bag, we're going to try and figure out where they're heading. Hey to Hope, in her bag, she has got a folder with lyrics in, an iPad to play music, and a bottle of water. Where could she be going with a folder with lyrics in, an iPad to play music, and a bottle of water? Have a think, chat to people around you, and we'll find out where she's going in just a minute after this from KSI. A song that makes me smile is Holiday, and it's playing right here on Fun Kids. I wanna wake up.

0: driving all over the court. You might say there's too much traveling.
1: Bad job, Bill.
0: And I'm being told I'm fired.
1: All right, and Wendy has the weather for us. Wendy, what can you tell us about the week ahead?
2: Well, things should definitely be on the calm side. We have fairly sunny skies for the rest of the week and heading into the weekend with only a slight chance of some clouds on Sunday. And also, there are...

0: Wow, New York, what an exciting day. Though you'd think those bumblebees would also be interested in going to Queens. And I'm being told I'm also fired. Oh, well.
1: This is Fun Kids.
2: I love Fun Kids.

That is super good on Funkits. Okay, how are you getting on with today's Bag Detective Mystery? This is when one of our Funkids listeners, they're about to do an activity. They've got a bag packed, ready to go. And based on the items in their bag, we're going to try and figure out what activity they've got planned today. Hater Hope, in her bag, she's got a folder with lyrics in, an iPad to play music, and a bottle of water. Where do you think she's going with those items? Well done if you said that she has a singing lesson. That is correct. Now, a bottle of water, you need that pretty much everywhere, but a folder with lyrics in and an iPad to play music, pretty much only really need that for singing, right? Well done if you got that right. Keep these coming in then, funkidslive.com/Lauren. What's in your bag? And we'll guess where you're heading. I got

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1: You know, I don't even know if people think I'm nice. It's so hard to read people at school. Do people say you're nice to be nice, or they want to be cool? Maybe think if they say you're nice, you'll think they're cool. And you say, I get it a lot.
2: That's because I understand things. That's all. I get it. I've been around.
1: Okay. I thought it might be something else.
2: Like what?
1: That you want me to stop talking.
2: Oh, wow.
1: Really? Like, wow, that's crazy?
2: No, more like, wow, I didn't think you were that self-aware. Sorry, please, go ahead.
1: I, like, always just come out and say whatever's on my mind. And, like, people look okay with it, but maybe they're resigned. But I can't help saying more, they made me smile like they're enjoying. You have no idea how stressful it is to not know when my talking gets annoying.
2: I've seen a lot of kids who talk a lot. They seem
1: so, like, I just continue talking and it feels like things are fine. Then I relax until I see that look. I take it as a sign that they're mad that I'm still talking, or I'm loud, or I'm a bore. So I worry that I've lost them and I'm scared, so I start talking even more.
2: Right, this is normal.

0: said I get it! I know I said I get it again. I'm sorry. It's just that last one wasn't even the rhyme. It was a repeat.
1: So like you're comfortable in sharing, 'cause your parents let you prattle.
2: Well, they don't really like...
1: But you shouldn't feel self-conscious, like you're in a losing battle.
2: Okay, but then how am I gonna...
1: Maybe try to ask a question.
2: Ask a question?
1: It's exhausting, like a blink. But the kids who are most popular are the kids who want to know what other kids

Ed Sheeran and Azizam on Fun Kids. And I'm Lauren here with you. Thanks for such a fun weekend. It's flown by, hasn't it? That's it from me. I'm heading off. I'll be back next week from 1 o'clock for more of the usual fun. You've got Emma Louise coming up next after this. Okay, go. Think about

0: Chloe, inside voice.
1: Oh, can we get the bill?
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3: Hello. Happy Sunday afternoon. Emma Louise here with you on Fun Kids all the way through until 7 o'clock. First of all, massive thank you to Lauren for the last couple of hours on her show. I love listening to that. But right now, I am taking over. First song from me, you will know if you saw Toy Story 5. It's Taylor Swift, and I knew it. I knew you on Fun Kids.

High School Musical Series 3. That was It's On right now. Can we have a moment to celebrate all of us? Big round of applause, because we made it Sunday. The best day of the week. The most exciting, fun, chilling, relaxing, great, silly day of the ball. It's Sunday. Sunday, in case you can't tell, is my favourite day of the week. I love a Sunday. Partly because I get to hang out with all of you.

or some more fun kids time. Whatever it is, I feel like Sunday is usually a good day for it. Next song from me, Lady Gaga, soundtracking whatever your is on this Sunday. Here she is with The Dead Dance.

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0: One jump ahead of the hoofbeats, one hop ahead of the hump, one trick ahead of disaster. 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Here goes, better throw my hand in, wish me happy landing. All I gotta do is jump!
1: If you would like to find out about some new, very exciting, very good books, tune into this week's Book Quest podcast. Oh. Emma Carroll introduces Dracula and Daughters, School for Slayers, which follows Dracula's granddaughters Mina, Buffy and Bella as they find out about strange

0: weight, and when you listen, it'll sound a bit like this.
1: In the sick bay, in a small, narrow bed, we clap eyes on the supposedly dead John Keats. I'm surprised to find him all alone, asleep on his back, hands clasped together like a knight carved in stone on a tomb. I'd expected an adult to be nursing him, or perhaps another sick boy in one of the remaining half a dozen beds, but the only person here is John, which makes the room seem almost peaceful. Inching closer to the bed, I take in his dark brown hair, damp at the temples, and the bruised look of his closed eyelids. His face is sharp, all cheekbones and chin, the blankets on his bed tucked in so tightly it's hard to see if his chest is moving. There's no denying John Keats is sick and pale, but it's a very particular type of paleness, an unearthly bone-white pallor that sets alarm bells ringing in my head.
0: In case you don't know, Fun Kids Book Quest is the podcast that gets you closer to all the authors you love and asks the questions we think you really want to know. 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

0: update from me, because this week in Judge Bex's courtroom, things are really heating up. Zosia is taking Uncle Ben to court over the baby nickname he keeps calling her, and 13-year-old Nyla is bringing her sister Leah to court after she keeps stealing the comfiest seat in the house. When you listen, it'll sound like this.
1: This is Judge Bex. The cases and people are all real. Judge Bex's judgments are final.
2: So Zosia's done worse than ignore me. She's a proponent of physical violence. has an extreme use of crocodile tears as well. So I think personally, I would be entitled to pursue a counterclaim here and insist that Zosia's debarred from physical violence against her uncle going forward. But I wouldn't pursue that if she was willing to give ground on the nickname.
3: Yeah, I think she's taken advantage of the fact she's had exams. I mean, she's had exams for like the past 4 years, but she's just been using that as an excuse now.
1: Get ready to enter the court of Judge Bex.
0: You know what? That sounds like quite a juicy one. If you want to hear how the case

0: just gone 5 o'clock. You're listening to Emma Louise.
1: Sunday afternoon on Fun Kids. That's right, it is Emma Louise. Hello, great to have you with me. Next song from me comes from Zara Larsson and David Guetta, teaming up on My Love.

It's time for a couple of minutes to just slow things down and chill things out. Every single Sunday, we do something here at Fun Kids called the Chill List. And it's really simple. All it means is that I've picked three songs that I think will help you feel nice and chill and nice and relaxed. We've made it to the end of the week, and it could have been a long week or a tiring week or a stressful week. And you could be thinking, oh, it's Monday tomorrow. I've got to be organised. I've got to do all these things. These songs should help you feel a little bit more chill and a little bit more ready for whatever it is you've got to do tomorrow. And we'll start off with this.

Elmeen and Fuzzy K's on Fun Kids. That song is called Comets and Gold. And can I make a little confession? Elmeen is maybe my favourite singer ever. I know that's a big thing to say. But every time I hear his voice, I just feel like I'm getting a big hug. And I feel like that is something really special. And that song was called Comets and Gold, track number 2 in the Fun Kids Chill List. Songs to help you feel a little bit relaxed on a Sunday afternoon. The next one comes from

Freya Sky and London playing for us in the chill list on Fun Kids, and I've got one more song to help you feel all nice and chill and relaxed. This one comes from Gracie Abrams. It's really good as well. Here she is with Hit the Wall on Fun Kids.

0: Thank you to everyone who sent their jokes in this week and given me a chance to have a nice big giggle while I look at my computer, because this next one, very good, very silly. Maya, take it away.
1: Why didn't the skeleton climb up the mountain?
0: Why?
1: Because he didn't have the guts to.
0: Of course not. Skeleton, no guts, obviously. Neil, your turn.
2: Knock, knock.
3: Who's there?
2: Banana.
3: Banana who?
2: Knock, knock.
3: Who's there?
2: Banana.
3: Banana who?
2: Knock, knock.
3: Who's there?
2: Banana.
3: Banana who?
2: Knock, knock.
3: Who's there?
2: Orange.
3: Orange who?
2: And you're glad I didn't say banana.
3: I certainly am.
0: Orange, you're glad I didn't say banana. Great punchline. Isla, your turn.
4: What did the cheese say to itself in the mirror?
0: What?
4: Hello, me.
0: Very nice. Love a cheese joke. Hello, me. Like halloumi, of course. Right, more jokes after this from Disney's Disenchanted. It's Badder on Fun Kids.
5: Please don't fear that you are upsetting me. Dear, I barely know your

0: from Disney's Disenchanted on Fun Kids. That was Bad. It's Emma Louise here with you right now in the middle of Joker's Corner. It's all going on. It's all happening. Big hello to Lyra, who sent in her favourite joke. Lyra, take it away.
1: What did the drummer call his two daughters?
0: What?
1: And a one and a two.
0: Very nice. Also, great delivery from Lyra. That is passion there. Thank you so much. Teddy, your turn.
2: What's an astronaut's favourite type of music?
0: What?
2: Neptune.
0: Very, very good. Very, very nice. Thank you, Teddy. Josh, your turn, Josh.
3: Knock, knock.
4: Who's there?
3: A Tish.
4: A Tish who?
3: Oh, do you have a runny nose?
0: Very nice. Very nice. Simple, but very effective from Josh. Thank you. And if you want to get involved in Joker's Corner, I'll let you know how after this song. It's very easy, by the way. But before that, I'll play this from Taylor Swift. Here she is with The Fate of Ophelia on Fun Kids.

All right, you've heard them do it, and I think you can do it too. If you have got a joke, maybe it's a joke you made up, maybe you got it from a joke book or someone in your family or from school or you heard it on the telly, wherever it's come from. 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

one real feature from one real fossil to add to the perfect dinosaur that they're building across the whole series. So by the end, they will have built a dinosaur that never existed, made entirely out of bits that really did. 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

Right, we're heading towards 6 o'clock and I've got time to squeeze in a few songs before then, like this next one from Clean Bandit. Love this song. Here they are with Rather Be on Fun Kids.

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2: 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I think past 6 o'clock we can call it the evening. And I want to play you a song that feels Sunday, but feels silly and feels fun. It comes from Paw Patrol, the Dino movie. This is Bottle Up on Fun Kids.

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song was called Taco Meat from Go Banana Go, and this next song comes from Hooja, but it's called Banana Na Na Na Na. So basically, if you like bananas, you're welcome.

0: as we're getting into the evening, we're sort of settling into evening time now. I've got a question. When we look ahead and into a little bit later, do you need a bedtime story for tonight?
1: Wow.
0: Because if you do, we can help. The Fun Kids Story Quest podcast has got over 100 original stories for you to choose from, all suggested by listeners like you. Recent ones are called things like The Ninja Who Couldn't Fight, Super Smelly Aliens Invade the Planet, and The Egg Who Went on a Journey. Surely you want to hear those stories. If you do, ask your smart speaker to play.

0: please and thank you.
1: Anna, you know I'm not supposed to even be doing this.
0: But your magic is like the most beautiful, wonderful, perfectful thing in the whole wide world.
1: Do you really think so?
0: Yes, so do it, please, before I burst from inside to outside.
1: Okay, don't burst.

0: Okay, bye.
1: Big update from me, because this week in Judge Bex's courtroom, things are really heating up. Zosia is taking Uncle Ben to court over the baby nickname he keeps calling her, and 13-year-old Nyla is bringing her sister Leah to court after she keeps stealing the comfiest seat in the house. When you listen, it'll sound like this.
2: This is Judge Bex. The cases and people are all real. Judge Bex's judgments are final.
3: So she's done worse than ignore me. She's a proponent of physical violence. has an extreme use of crocodile tears as well. So I think personally, I would be entitled to pursue a counterclaim here. And insist that Zosha's debarred from physical violence against her uncle going forward. But I wouldn't foresee that if she was willing to give ground on the nickname.
4: Yeah, I think she's taken advantage of the fact she's had exams. I mean, she's had exams for like the past 4 years, but she's just been using that as an excuse now.
2: Get ready to enter the court of Judge Bex.
1: You know what? That sounds like quite a juicy one. If you want to hear

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Something very exciting. Episode 3 of Dino Quest is out now. 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
1: Oh, wow, that is a stumper. 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
0: Oh, he didn't know, the dinosaur didn't know how to change the world.
1: You know, I would like to come with you to see how this works out.
0: So they met up with this penguin, asked, how do you change this world? The penguin said,
2: I'm a creature of habit. It's really hard for me to say what

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Six.

0: Sheeran on Fun Kids. Down a few places tonight in your Pop 7 at 7. That's down to you. You choose the tunes. Up to fourth place, you've picked a song. Well, that's up three spaces tonight. Harry Styles, American Girls on Fun Kids.
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to Your Heart from Descendants, Wicked Wonderland, into third place tonight in your Pop 7 at 7. My name's Dan. You are in charge around here, all right? Remember that. You pick all the tunes that we play. The only way a song gets on is if you have voted for it over at funkidslive.com. It's your chart, and we're on to second place with a song that's up one space today. 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
1: 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Well, you choose the tunes. We kicked it off at 7th place with Hunter X, the K-pop Demon Hunter's Golden. Into 6th, brand new from Dolly Style, Candy Shop, and Ed Sheeran is up to 5 today with Sapphire. Harry Styles jumps a few places, American Girls in at 4. True to Your Heart from Descendants, Wicked Wonderland, that was 3. You've just heard Taylor Swift, who's up a place, Fate of Ophelia. It means it's time for the biggest song in the universe, picked by you, number 1 for Sunday night. It's Shakira, Burna Boy, Die Die on Fun Kids. 1.

0: Shakira, Burna Boy, Die Die. Number one in your Pop 7 at 7 on Fun Kids for Sunday, the 27th of December. And that is down to you. You pick these tunes, so make sure you're back with us tomorrow night. Connor is in this chair. Seven more of the greatest songs around, all voted for by you at funkidslive.com. And also, Sunday night, stick around, Ed Sheeran, Galway Girl. Also, Ariana Grande and something from Moana next.
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I'm storming on the corner, about to catch the last train home. I'll have to jump the barriers. So can you spare a penny for my thoughts? 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